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5: It's time to gather up your umbrella as you'll need it heading into the weekend. Tonight brings increasing clouds as our next weather maker approaches. Look for mostly cloudy skies with lows near 65. For Friday, scattered showers and a few rumbles of thunder will likely develop by mid to late morning with highs around 80. And Saturday features more of the same with periods of showers and storms. Nothing severe is expected, but rain could be locally heavy with 1 to 2 inches before it wraps up by Sunday. With your News Channel 20 Storm Team forecast, I'm Chief Meteorologist Cheryl Lemke.

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17: It's time to gather up your umbrella as you'll need it heading into the weekend. Tonight brings increasing clouds as our next weather maker approaches. Look for mostly cloudy skies with lows near 65. For Friday, scattered showers and a few rumbles of thunder will likely develop by mid to late morning, with highs around 80. And Saturday features more of the same, with periods of showers and storms. Nothing severe is expected, but rain could be locally heavy with 1 to 2 inches before it wraps up by Sunday. With your News Channel 20 Storm Team forecast, I'm Chief Meteorologist Cheryl Lemke.

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18: It's time to gather up your umbrella as you'll need it heading into the weekend. Tonight brings increasing clouds as our next weather maker approaches. Look for mostly cloudy skies with lows near 65. For Friday, scattered showers and a few rumbles of thunder will likely develop by mid to late morning, with highs around 80. And Saturday features more of the same, with periods of showers and storms. Nothing severe is expected, but rain could be locally heavy with 1 to 2 inches before it wraps up by Sunday. With your News Channel 20 Storm Team forecast, I'm Chief Meteorologist Cheryl Lemke.

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0: 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Sunday, August 16th, 90s pop icons Matchbox 20 take the stage, and you'll be singing along to all your favorite classics. 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
14: It's time to gather up your umbrella as you'll need it heading into the weekend. Tonight brings increasing clouds as our next weather maker approaches. Look for mostly cloudy skies with lows near 65. For Friday, scattered showers and a few rumbles of thunder will likely develop by mid to late morning with highs around 80. And Saturday features more of the same with periods of showers and storms. Nothing severe is expected, but rain could be locally heavy with 1 to 2 inches before it wraps up by Sunday. With your News Channel 20 Storm Team forecast, I'm Chippy Rogers, Cheryl Lemke.

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12: It's time to gather up your umbrella as you'll need it heading into the weekend. Tonight brings increasing clouds as our next weather maker approaches. Look for mostly cloudy skies with lows near 65. For Friday, scattered showers and a few rumbles of thunder will likely develop by mid to late morning with highs around 80. And Saturday features more of the same with periods of showers and storms. Nothing severe is expected, but rain could be locally heavy with 1 to 2 inches before it wraps up by Sunday. With your News Channel 20 Storm Team forecast, I'm Chief Meteorologist Cheryl Lemke.

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1: From the WMAY newsroom, I'm Greg Hallbleib. A Lincoln woman has been found guilty of first-degree murder for the death of her boyfriend's 19-month-old daughter. A jury deliberated about 2 hours in Logan County Court on Thursday before returning the verdict against 24-year-old Sierra Coker. Her sentencing is scheduled for October 6th. Former Sheriff's Deputy Sean Grayson maintained in his petition for medical release from prison that Sonia Massey attacked him with a boiling pot of water before he fatally shot her in her Springfield home in July 2024. An Illinois Prisoner Review Board panel is scheduled to consider his request today for early release. Documents show the Illinois Department of Corrections medical evaluation determined Grayson is likely to die from colon cancer within 18 months. Sangamon County State's Attorney John Millhiser, in a letter opposing Grayson's early release, said that to release Grayson under these circumstances would be a miscarriage of justice and an insult to Sonia Massey's memory and family. More at WMAY.com.
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2: Alex Bregman broke a 10th inning 2-2 tie with an RBI double, leading the Cubs past the Cards 4-2. That means Cubs win that series 3 games

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2: Springfield weather.
3: Cooler weather will be in the area for today because we expect scattered showers and thunderstorms to be possible for most of the afternoon, evening, and overnight tonight. We'll see one wave coming in the early afternoon that could bring in some moderate rainfall. We could have a little bit of a break in the action in the middle and the back half of the afternoon, but we still can't rule out the wet weather. But then we'll see redevelopment as we go into the evening hours. And some of those storms could be strong to severe, with damaging winds being the main concern, but we can't rule out an isolated tornado risk near the Illinois River. And on Saturday, more wet weather will be in the area throughout most of the day. With the new Channel 20 Storm Team forecast, I'm meteorologist Matt Bendar.
1: Cool, cool, cool. It is a Hyundai Fun Day Friday show live here at Green Hyundai on Stanford, the new modern facility. And the guys, they've almost got that 250 billboard all the way colored in at the front door. It looks so cool. You guys can help them fill that up. And we'll tell you how to do that as we chit-chat with some of the Hyundai folks here later on this morning. Donnie B will be swinging by here. And breaking news today, big news today, more big news. I mean, the last three Fridays, he's given us a little bit of breaking news and big news that's going on with the Donnie B comedy specials that are coming up soon. So I can't wait to see him. Plus, we have a lot to give away, guys, prizes today. We're going to go live on live. I've got two winners to be announcing. Then some 217 Summer Fun winners and Matchbox 20 tickets. Where will we be today? Match it for Matchbox 20. 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
1: Hyundai, Fun Day Friday, live at Green Hyundai. And, man, they've got a lot to offer this weekend. It's the last weekend of the month. Heading into August next week, they have no idea what incentives or interest rates or specials they're going to have to offer with the banks. But they can tell you right now, no payments till November. That is going on. Guys, no payments on your car until November. That's ridiculous. All right? And that means you can, you know, pay those credit cards off from whatever vacation you took, or you can still get that getaway that you want to do this summer at the Illinois State Fair, you know. So come by here and find out how you can take some time off from making a car payment. That would help a lot, I guarantee it. And speaking of the State Fair, I'm sure there's lots of grandstand shows you guys want to go to this year. The kids probably want to do all the rides and the games and the food and all that stuff. Well, we've got a chance for you to win some free tickets tonight at Weeble's Bar and Grill. It is the Match It for Matchbox 20. And tonight's stop at Weeble's, you can not only win two track tickets and fair admission and parking pass, but tonight from 5 to 7, Rocky, or I think it's Lacey, I don't know who it is, but one of those folks will be out at Weeble's Bar and Grill from 5 to 7 and giving away some pre-show party passes to go along with that prize. So all you got to do is show up, get yourself a ticket, and if it matches at the end of the broadcast, you win. But it's only the first 100 people that show up that will get a ticket, all right? So you better get there early. 5 to 7 tonight at Weeble's. You want the big super-duper VIP prize pack to Matchbox 20, then you got to come out to Weeble's tonight from 5 to 7 and play some Match It for Matchbox 20. We're going to get some top five at 6:45 action going on. We're going to talk about parenting and what we have done and what we will continue to do for people in the past. And actually, it's for your kids, and more kids. So let's just let's wait for that top five at 6:45. Donnie B will be joining us again. Maybe some breaking news this morning. Maybe not. Maybe the breaking news is that Donnie B will finally admit some things that I've been talking about for a long, long time. It is 6:16. Classic Hits on the way, and Shaggy back in the studio. If you'd like to hear something, guys, you can always get that request in. 217-321-0997. It's Bonzi Live, Green Hyundai, 99.7 CVS.
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1: Hey, what's going on? Happy Hyundai Fun Day Friday. We are live with my man, Donnie B.
2: Good morning.
1: Big announcements coming up here in just a little bit on the Live on Live, man. We are going to be talking about big things that are coming up in one of my favorite cities.
2: Yes.
1: Right here in Springfield.
2: Well,
1: you can talk about it.
2: Outside of Springfield.
1: All right.
2: Yeah, we'll talk. Well,
1: You're right. We'll talk about it live on live.
2: But your family's there.
1: Yep. There and there.
2: They're in both places. Yeah.
1: But speaking of the kids, because we're talking about the kids right now, we're going to get to that live on live. I've got two prizes to give away today. Then we're going to ask another. Actually, we're not going to ask a trivia question today during the live on live. I'm going to have you do something for people this morning. You're going to love it. It's going to be fun.
2: Oh, no. If you say I'm going to love it, what it really means is you're going to love it, and I am going to look like
1: everybody's going to love it.
2: Everybody's going to love it, and I'm going to be there crying. I'll be in a fetal position.
1: No, it'll be good. $20 to Abe's Hideout from our friends at J&J Gaming. So today's top five at 6:45. Did you know? Let me ask you this trivia question. Oh, see?
2: Yeah, you like that?
1: Yeah. Look at Joey Best, man. Him and I are rocking the shirts today. Yeah, man. Like, we look good. We look good. Let me ask you that. Okay. Every year, mom and dad average how many minutes driving their kids to sports or school activities? How many minutes a year?
2: Well, instead of trying to figure out my math on minutes, I'll just say how many hours. I'm going to say probably even days total. Total all the minutes, I'm going to say probably 2 weeks out of the year.
1: 7,000 minutes.
2: Right, what's 7,000 minutes?
1: 7,000 minutes is 296 hours.
2: That's how many weeks? I was close. 7 weeks.
1: Man, why you gotta make me do that math?
2: Yeah, you gotta, that's where you have to figure it out. So the people who are listening,
1: so 296 hours. Okay.
2: Is that what you said?
1: Yeah, 296 hours.
2: All right, divided by 356 days.
1: No. I'm not getting into this with you, man, all right? It's a long time, all right? Here it is. It's a lot of time, but I think that's low for me. I'm way over that.
2: You're driving.
1: I'm over half a year driving my kids.
2: You're driving at $10 for 5 minutes.
1: $10 Who the heck says $10 anymore? Oh, my gosh. If you're tired of the hustle and bustle, let's head on down to the $10 Oh, my God. So, but as any parent can tell you, that's really kind of like not even the tip of the iceberg, because as a parent, we just do things for our kids and our children that just take so much of our time.
2: Extra time.
1: And we don't even like really think about it, you know, because they're our kids.
2: Until you get home and have to realize.
1: And you're like, oh my God, how much time did I spend doing that? So I came up with top five things that parents do for their kids that just take way too much time.
2: Right.
1: Okay. You ready? Number five. Make all those airplane noises so that they will eat their spoonful of peas.
2: Yeah, that's usually only the first.
1: I was a choo-choo train dad, though. I didn't do the plane. I did the chicka chicka chicka chicka chicka chicka.
2: I did choo-choo. Open your mouth and eat.
1: Yeah, oh, yeah. No, you were like, here, I'm getting one soda. You all share it.
2: Two.
1: Yeah, one for you and one for the 15 kids. All right, number four things parents do for their kids, it just takes way too much time. Chase them around inside the bouncy house because they refuse to get out for the birthday party.
2: Oh, yeah. many like that.
1: Oh, my gosh,
2: especially
1: dude.
2: The balls in the...
1: I never got in there.
2: The balls in the kid place.
1: Right. So I was always the smart dad.
2: Chucky Booze, yeah.
1: Chucky Booze?
2: Well, I'm just not giving the whole name.
1: What is it?
2: I'm not giving the whole name.
1: What are you talking about?
2: Where kids go.
1: Wait, why are the bugs bothering you so much?
2: They're bothering you. They're...
1: No, they're not. They're on your ear and in your hair. I mean, it's horrible. Look at them all around you.
2: Well,
1: we're talking about them. Quit talking about them. They know we're talking about them, so the bugs are going to be flying around. But I would be the smart dad. I would always bribe a kid to go get my kid and drag him out. Like, you need to.
2: Oh, really?
1: I'd find the biggest, baddest kid, you know, and be like, hey. You could drag that kid, and my daughter would be screaming and hollering. She'd be looking like that Flintstone movie where he's dragging her. Number three thing parents do for their kids that take just way too much time. Wait in line for 30 minutes for a 30-second ride at amusement park.
2: Yep.
1: there.
2: A flash flyer?
1: Dude, what is going on? That fly is like dive bombing you.
2: No, it's dive bombing this whole table.
1: It's crazy. Like, what is going on?
2: Yeah, what is it?
1: It's a fly?
2: Yeah, of course it's a fly.
1: What?
2: Must be one of your exes come back.
1: Yeah. Number two things parents do to their kids that take just way too much time. Sitting right next to them on the toilet and begging them to make their first tinkle.
2: Yep.
1: Or the other side. Dude, I remember.
2: I do too.
1: My middle daughter, okay, who's now a senior in high school, is so embarrassing. She knows I'm telling the story, she's going to kill me.
2: She will kill me.
1: She would literally, like, she loved going to the bathroom because she thought she was a big girl, right?
2: Yeah.
1: But she would just go and not do anything. She would just go and, like, you know, she would get, like, it would be like mommy daddy time. She knew that it was mommy daddy time.
2: Right.
1: And so we'd go in there and literally just sit, and she'd have to have a book. And I have to read her.
2: Book. You way.
1: I can't tell you. And you know what? Then I was like really frustrated, and I'd get, do you really have to go to the bathroom?
2: I would say the ice cream is melting in the kitchen.
1: Yeah.
2: So the sooner you go.
1: She didn't care. She didn't care. She just liked hanging out in the bathroom. Bring me my ice cream on the toilet. She'd sit there and eat her ice cream.
2: That's funny.
1: And the number one thing that parents do for their kids that take just way too much time, convince them that there's not a monster under the bed or inside the closet or outside the window or in mommy and daddy's bedroom. Well, yeah, maybe there is a monster. Maybe there is a monster in there, but you keep out of mommy and daddy's bedroom.
2: Yeah, there are noises you don't want to hear.
1: I tell you what, I think that I got more scared than the kids. Like, folks, he is getting abused by this fly. What is it about you?
2: It's my cologne.
1: Your cologne. Don't flies usually hang around cow manure? I mean, like, is that what your cologne smells like?
2: No, it's sweetness.
1: Maybe you didn't take a shower.
2: I took a shower. Sweetness. Uh-huh. That's what it is. Sweetness.
1: Cow manure is a sweetness? That's where all the flies hang out.
2: Sweetness.
1: And trash and garbage.
2: Yeah,
1: so
2: but also sweetness.
1: That's why they're around
2: they
1: you
2: hang around sugar,
1: and not
2: candy.
1: Mr. Bonzi over here.
2: Put a piece of cake out here.
1: That'll be ants, not flies. You literally have one on your head, like in your hair.
2: I do?
1: It's inside. It's like crawling around. Oh, my God.
2: Oh, you're lying. I can feel it. There's not a stick of you to be.
1: Live on Live coming up, guys. Top of the hour. We're going to give away some more money to Abe's Hideout, and Donnie B is going to have some fun with us and going to give us some more news about the comedy shows that are up and coming. Tickets going on sale very, very soon
2: right
1: for
2: now.
1: Larry Smith. They're up now.
2: They are.
1: Larry Smith on sale at the Granary in Pleasant Plains. We'll talk more about that, too. Last look at news, sports, and weather, and your classic hits fun. 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
1: Found guilty of first-degree murder for the death of her boyfriend's 19-month-old daughter. A jury deliberated about 2 hours in Logan County Court on Thursday before returning the verdict against 24-year-old Sierra Coker. Her sentencing is scheduled for October 6th. Former Sheriff's Deputy Sean Grayson maintained in his petition for medical release from prison that Sonia Massey attacked him with a boiling pot of water before he fatally shot her in her Springfield home in July 2024. An Illinois Prisoner Review Board panel is scheduled to consider his request today for early release. Documents show the Illinois Department of Corrections medical evaluation determined Grayson is likely to die from colon cancer within 18 months. Sangamon County State's Attorney John Millhiser, in a letter opposing Grayson's early release, said that to release Grayson under these circumstances would be a miscarriage of justice and an insult to Sonia Massey's memory and family. More at WMAY.com.
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3: Alex Bregman broke a 10th-inning 2-2 tie with an RBI double, leading the Cubs past the Cardinals 4-2. Cubs are back home to face the Yankees today. 1:20 start with Shota Imanaga on the mound. Kyle Leahy starts with the Cardinals at Toronto tonight at 6:07. The Cardinals are almost dead last in the Central Division now. Tristan Peters drew a bases-loaded walk in the bottom of the 11th to lift the White Sox to a 2-1 over the Yankees. Sam Antonacci came off the Sox bench, went 1-for-2. The White Sox hit the road to face KC tonight. That'll be a 6-10 start with Eric Fetty on the mound. And finally, tomorrow is the first annual Media Day tailgate for Channel1450.com. 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
4: Springfield weather.
5: Cooler weather will be in the area for today because we expect scattered showers and thunderstorms to be possible for most of the afternoon, evening, and overnight tonight. We'll see one wave coming in the early afternoon that could bring in some moderate rainfall. We could have a little bit of a break in the action in the middle and the back half of the afternoon, but we still can't rule out the wet weather. But then we'll see redevelopment as we go into the evening hours, and some of those storms could be strong to severe, with damaging winds being the main concern, but we can't rule out an isolated tornado risk near the Illinois River. And on Saturday, more wet weather will be in the area throughout most of the day. With the new Channel 20 Storm Team forecast, I'm meteorologist Matt Bednar.
3: All right, man, we are live Hyundai Fun Day Friday. My name is Bonzi, and that is Donnie B right there. We are going to go do our live on live. Okay, we're going to be giving away some free money to Abe's Hideout. You're going to be doing a special performance here coming up for the folks on Facebook Live to give away some more free money. So stand by for that. And you've got a big announcement coming up. You got some more information about
6: your... Can we back
3: your...
6: up just a second?
3: Yeah.
6: What is the word in your head right now, not my head, when you say the word performance?
3: Yeah?
6: Yeah.
3: What about it?
6: That's...
3: Yeah. You love to sing.
6: Okay. But here... Yeah. But
3: your what head... two artists do you love to sing?
6: I know, but your head...
3: Elvis and Michael Jackson.
6: Yeah, I love
3: them. All right?
6: Both. Yeah.
3: You love them both.
6: Yep.
3: You can, and you're
6: King,
3: spot on anytime you
6: King
3: come up with the words,
6: roll,
3: man.
6: King,
3: yeah.
6: King of pop. Yep.
3: Yeah. So just stand by, folks. It's going to be a lot of fun coming
6: yeah.
3: up. And by the way, one of your super fans, Cliff, just sent me a message and said, hey, let Donnie V know that I'm listening. And love watching him every Friday morning. So Cliff says hello, buddy, just so you know. So you want to say hi to Cliff? Yeah.
6: Good morning, Cliff.
3: Yeah. You just saw him at the patio, apparently.
6: Oh, yeah. Patio, party on the patio.
3: Yeah.
6: And there's only two more weeks of that left,
3: yeah,
6: folks.
3: That's
6: Don't
3: right.
6: forget, man.
3: Yep. Cliff says he's got a lot of stories about you from back in the day, so maybe I should buddy up with Cliff and...
6: He don't remember him.
3: Oh, okay. Well, you definitely don't remember him, so you could probably make it all up. Live on Live, coming up on the Facebook, guys. Let's get back to those classic hits there, Shag. It's 217-321-0997 if you'd like to hear something. 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
1: Heyo, good morning, happy Hyundai Fun Day Friday. We are live here, 99.7 CBS. Good morning, sir. I think we scared the bedoodles out of this young man over here. He's like, oh my gosh, I'm just here to get some service. I didn't know I was getting live entertainment from Donnie B this morning. You want to hear some great knock-knock jokes? Donnie B, that's the place to come, buddy. Get them on your Friday morning.
2: More than knock-knock jokes.
1: Hang out with us. Made a big announcement on the Live on Live. Rob Little is going to be kicking off the 28th season of comedy.
2: Yes.
1: Big deal, man.
2: But before then, we are having an encore performance from Larry Smith at the Granary in Pleasant Plains.
1: Yep.
2: That is October 10th, Saturday night, 8 o'clock. And folks, they have excellent, excellent food. Talk about supporting local people.
1: Yeah.
2: These people, they'd love to have you come and see them. It's a little town of 800 people.
1: Yeah, but it's a legit venue, though.
2: Yeah.
1: I mean, they've added on. Yes, stage. They've got a big reception area now. They've got a bar area that's kind of like, it's so cool,
2: they're
1: guys.
2: They're packed almost every night.
1: Yeah, the Granary is an awesome spot to hang out, man. And the vibes there are just so great. Because
2: And the owners are just, they're just... They're one of the nicest owners I've ever met in my life.
1: Yeah.
2: I mean, they even gave me a hug.
1: Yeah.
2: Meet me for the first
1: That's
2: time.
1: A lot when you want to put your hands on Donnie B, man.
2: Yeah.
1: You know, you don't usually like all those hands on.
2: I turned and her husband Tom hugged me and Kristen. it was wonderful.
1: Tickets on sale now for Larry Smith.
2: Larry Smith right now.
1: Very good. And if you guys want to win some free money to Abe's Hideout, go watch our Live on Live and see Donnie B almost have a stroke.
2: Yeah, because I thought I did something wrong, and I actually did something right.
1: You did it very right.
2: Exactly right, but you didn't say that.
1: But of course I'm not going to let you know that.
2: Of course not.
1: But guys, stay tuned. Follow Donnie B on Facebook, guys. Stay with us here because I'm going to tell you guys how you can win a pretty cool, sweet prize pack that Donnie B wishes he could win here from Hyundai, the Shark Week bundle.
2: Yeah.
1: That's pretty cool for your summer fun. We'll talk about that. And how you can help them get the 250 vehicles by August 10th. All right.
2: We got 11 days.
1: 11 days to go. End of the month sale coming up here, and we'll talk with some Hyundai folks here in just a bit. It's Bonzi, Donnie B, live, 99.7 CVS.
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1: Good morning. It is Bonzi live here at Green Hyundai for another Hyundai Fun Day Friday show. And I've got Alicia here with me right now. She is in charge of making sure all of the cars get to where they need to be when they get brought back, and making sure service is running how it's supposed to be, and just basically doing a little bit of everything here, you know? I mean, I think you're we've talked about you before. You're kind of like the yes person here at Green Hyundai. Yep. They say, Alicia, can you do it? Yep. Alicia, can you help me do it? Yep. Yep. That's what you do. So thanks for coming on here. When I said, hey, Alicia, I need you to chat with me here a little bit, you're like, okay, yep, sure. Yep. But I wanted to talk to you about something that we have going on right now, the 217 Summer Fun Giveaway. All right. Okay. You've had a lot of summer fun, though. Let's be honest.
2: Yes.
1: You've done some things and trips and travels and concerts and everything.
2: Just got done with a concert last night.
1: Your kids, do you think they've had some summer fun?
2: Yeah.
1: Okay. What would be their highlight of the summer, you think?
2: I don't know. They just got back from St. Louis last weekend.
1: Okay.
2: They went to an Airbnb and went fishing and kayaking.
1: Nice.
2: And went to Slick City.
1: Okay.
2: I think is what it's called.
1: Okay.
2: My fiance and I took them to Wisconsin. We did some fishing on a boat.
1: Nice.
2: They love being outside.
1: So they are definitely getting away. Okay. They are definitely getting some fun time. But there are some families, you know, who are just busy, busy, busy, and they kind of forgotten about their, you know, getaways this summer, or just, you know, being able to go to Knights Action Park maybe for a day. Mm-hmm. There are families like that. And we've got a prize pack right now, courtesy of our friend David Hiltz from American Family Insurance, where you can basically have, I would say, a weekend or a couple of days of some summer fun for free. You can win four nights Action Park passes. Those are always helpful. I mean, because it ain't cheap anymore to take a family of four to Knights Action Park. $50 in Malibu Jacks gift certificates.
2: Ooh,
1: so that's,
2: my kids would love that.
1: That's a lot of fun there.
2: Mm-hmm.
1: And then a $40 amount of Antonio Pizza gift cards.
2: Ooh.
1: So,
2: you can never go wrong with pizza.
1: No, because I feel like you go to Knights Action Park one day, you order the pizza, and then the next day you go to Malibu Jack's and you eat the rest of the pizza, right?
2: Mm-hmm.
1: You have leftovers.
2: Mm-hmm. Yep.
1: That's a lot of money, guys. And you can win that right now, 997CVS.com, or download that free mobile app. And we want to thank our buddy David Hiltz. Now, if I can't get some other Hyundai folks to jump on here, you're going to have to come out and play some more trivia with me.
2: Oh, gosh.
1: And do some fun stuff. And maybe we'll just make fun of Donnie B, you know, your big buddy.
2: Yes, my best friend, my BFF.
1: Sitting out here. I mean, he literally leaves and he, like, sits out there for, like, 20 minutes.
2: He really does.
1: Stands there.
2: He does.
1: And
2: he loves us so much.
1: And stares, apparently, like he said to you earlier. More classic hits on the way, guys, coming up. We got Big Shag back in the studio, so make sure you guys give him a call, 217-321-0997. And you know what? I'm going to actually talk to Alicia about a new, I bet you love this movie. It's an older movie, a high school movie that they're revamping. Or not really revamping.
2: Was it High School Musical?
1: No.
2: No?
1: No, but I bet you it's a movie. We'll talk about it here coming up next, all right? And we'll see if you're excited about it as I am. I'm super excited about it. My girls are like, I don't know, Dad. But maybe it's not for you guys, okay? 747 live here from Green Hyundai. It's 99.7 CVS.
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1: Hey, good morning. We are live here at Green Hyundai. It's Bonzi and, well, Bonzi, yeah. Mike Quimby taking his time getting here today after celebrating his big birthday yesterday. I saw him at the farmer's market yesterday, man. It was a lot of fun. And looks like Alicia is going to be joining me again, having a seat, as everyone is super, super busy. That's cool, man, because you know what? I'm sure you loved this movie when you were small. We'll talk about some deals here at Hyundai in just a bit, being the last day of the month, and how you can take off your payment, no car payment, till November. That is going to be a big deal. But it was just announced yesterday that Alicia Silverstone, you have to say her name right.
2: Yeah.
1: Alicia Silverstone will officially return as Cher for a Clueless sequel series at Paramount Plus. And it's going to take place 30 years after the original movie. All right. So a series sequel. So it's a TV series. The basis is she's going to be a very successful business owner and mom, and I think she's got it all figured out until, guess what? Her daughter enters high school, which has her feeling a little bit clueless. Get it? That's the basis of the movie. Now, no word on those other returning stars like Paul Rudd, Stacey Dash, Donald Faison. Mm-hmm. Of course, Brittany Murphy, who was no longer with us anymore, was mm-hmm. excellent in that movie. But you were just telling me off the air that you don't really dig a lot of these old school classic movies that were, you know, 20, 25 years ago. You don't like that they try to bring them back and redo them all over again.
2: They're never as good. Like Hocus Pocus, the second one was not as good.
1: I did not see that one.
2: Yeah, it's pretty much a musical.
1: Okay. No. Yeah, I bet you we could pull up a lot that just didn't really go over very mm-hmm. well when you take those big, long breaks. Because you're trying to, you know, hit up another generation. You're trying to, like, you know, have our kids mm-hmm. like mm-hmm. some of the. But, yeah, the humor's different now. Mm-hmm. The world's different now. What people think is funny is different now.
2: People getting their feelings and, easy.
1: Yeah. So, but I think Clueless can work, though.
2: Because
1: I think the way that they portrayed, you know, making fun of that type of group. And,
2: like the mean girls.
1: Well, yeah, kind of. But, I mean, it's just like, you know, I think everybody, you know, people are still clueless today. So maybe mm-hmm. that's what they're thinking. Mm-hmm. They're going to base some of that off some of the clueless personalities for today.
2: Oh, gosh.
1: Give it a chance.
2: It's going to be completely different nowadays than back when we were in school.
1: I love Alicia Silverstone, too. Do you follow her on TikTok?
2: No.
1: Oh, God, she's great. She's fantastic. She's awesome. And she's single. So I
2: think. Oh, maybe you'll have some luck.
1: I think I've got
2: Fonzie.
1: A shot, bro.
2: Maybe.
1: Maybe one of these times.
2: Maybe she'll come to Springfield one of these days.
1: I comment on every single post. No, I'm just kidding. I'm just joking.
2: Let's not be like Donnie B, okay?
1: No. I can't wait to tell him that.
2: Oh.
1: You know what? But people are kind of clueless, though, when it comes to buying a new car. And they think it's going to really, really break the bank. And that's not what they do here at Hyundai. They help you guys out, man. You're going to take mm-hmm. off payments until November. It's the end of the month, and they've got a goal they've got to reach. The hybrids, the Elantras, the Sonatas, mm-hmm. those are going super fast. But those 0%, guys, that's on Santa Fe. And is it Tucson? Santa Fe and Tucson? Do you know? I have to ask a pro.
2: It's Tucson or the Palisade?
1: I'm gonna have to ask one of the pros about that. You might be right. It might be the Santa Fe and Palisade. I know it's two SUVs, though.
2: I bet you it's the
1: that
2: Palisade.
1: You can get 0% on right now. Okay, so come on by. Have a conversation. Check out the Shark Week prize bundle that you could. Donnie B tried stealing one of those. Do you know why?
2: Oh, my gosh. Did he really?
1: I didn't even tell you why we were doing that.
2: Oh, my gosh. I'm not surprised.
1: He tried to steal one of those prize bundles. He's like, I need one of these. I need one of these for my yard.
2: For his pool.
1: They won't miss one of these. I go, there's only two, bro. Yes, they will. Like, what are you talking about? The rest of them are in the back. But, guys, come on by. It's got some inflatable stuff in there. It's got some mm-hmm. pickleball stuff.
2: It's really cool.
1: Got a tote bag that you mm-hmm. can use for the summer vacation.
2: Super cute tote bag for nice action park.
1: We got lots of comments on that right now. They're mm-hmm. like, oh, my God, look at that tote. So cool. It's big, too, so you mm-hmm. can fit a lot of mm-hmm. stuff in there. Come on by and see us, guys. Don't know if Alicia will jump on here with me again. I'm just going to call you Alicia now.
2: She spells it the way I do.
1: I know it's weird. That's why it's Alicia and it's Alicia. Yeah. Alicia.
2: Yeah.
1: At least I don't call you Mary, like, you know.
2: Or Lisa.
1: Donnie B does. Yeah.
2: Yeah.
1: 8:17 live here at Hyundai, guys. We're having some fun on your Hyundai Fun Day Friday show. It's 99.7 CVS. 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
1: Hello, it's Bonzi live at the Hyundai Fun Day Friday show at Green Hyundai on Stanford, and we've been hanging out all morning having some fun, and this is the last day of the month, and this weekend is your last chance to take advantage of that 0% that they have, and no more payments until November, right? 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We've got a Matchbox 20 from the Illinois State Fair Grandstand promotion going on tonight. 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Guys, we have been selling so many local products for half off, blowing out of these deals. 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And, I mean, there was a grill on there that was half off. There were some food coupons to, like, Antonio's Pizza, Abe's Hideout, Car Wash City, guys. 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And the regular price is usually $20. You can get those for $10 right now, okay? Dannenberger Family Vineyards, Dick Van Dyke, they've got some awesome stoves and above-top microwaves available. They are, up in the thousands of dollars. Now they're just hundreds of dollars right now, but just for today, today only, they are going to be taking those down. Ocean Breeze Wellness, guys, that's a $100 gift card for $50 right now, today only, okay? But I'm telling you, if you love these local restaurants like I do, like Penn Station, Parkway Cafe, we've got some other ones there like Darcy's, the Stadium, some really great Underdog gift cards, Weebles. So if you're heading out to Weebles tonight, you can get a $25 gift card. 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
1: All right, man, we've made it to the 9 o'clock hour. It is Bonzi and my guy Doug Bishop, who is back, man. Where have you been for the last month, bro?
2: I'm here every day.
1: No.
2: Every day.
1: Last week I went on a float trip.
2: I did go on a float trip last weekend, so I'm still sore from that.
1: I have not seen you in a month.
2: Yeah.
1: So, good to see you back. Still sore from the float trip.
2: I hear you.
1: So, I've been, you know, trying to do better with my fluffiness, you know, and thanks for noticing, by the way.
2: I told you you looked good.
1: You did. But, you know, I'm doing the exercise bike thing that my kids, you know, bought me. And it's the best motivation. You know, my kids spent their own money to get me an exercise bike. So I'm like, I got to use this thing. You know,
2: you're
1: like
2: obligated.
1: So I'm obligated to use it now. But I tried getting, you know, I talked to one of my doctor buddies. And he was like, you know what, man? He goes, the exercise bike is great. He's like, and it's helped you. But it's going to, like, you're going to, like, plateau because, you know, if you're doing it every day, he goes, not what you need to do is you need to take a day off, you know, do, like, every other day.
2: Yeah.
1: And then maybe do some push-ups or some sit-ups or something, right? So I was like, what? Push-ups or sit-ups? He's like, yeah, man, you got to try to, you know, build other parts of your muscle. I'm like, okay, so I'm going to ask you a question, be honest.
2: Okay.
1: I tried to do the push-ups, okay? How many push-ups... Real push-ups, okay? You know, not the ones with your knees. I'm not going to say girly.
2: Because
1: that's the ones I'm doing now. But how many real official push-ups do you think I was able to pull off?
2: In, like, one session? Or
1: just
2: are you
1: going down and then doing them.
2: Oh, boy.
1: He's looking right at my moves right now, ladies and gentlemen. Totally inappropriate.
2: Can you do 20?
1: No.
2: Oh, my God.
1: God, no. No.
2: Wow. 15?
1: Nope.
2: 10?
1: Nope.
2: I mean, I could go 9, 8, 7.
1: I went 7, dude. And 7, I think it was 7 because when I woke up, I was like, what number was I on? Like, why did I black out? Like, you're not supposed to black out. But I did 100 with my knees, you know.
2: Okay.
1: Those are, that counts, you know. And my doctor buddy was like.
2: In dog years.
1: He's like, yeah. Yeah, buddy. You don't want to black out when you're doing push-ups.
2: Yeah, probably not a good thing.
1: But my point is, I'm still sore. Like, I did those on Tuesday. And, like, my shoulders, bro.
2: Oh, yeah. When was the last time you used those muscles?
1: Never. I mean, never. You know? I don't put my kids up in the air anymore. Now I'm going to start crying. You know, I don't put them on my shoulders. But
2: I mean, I carry the table out for you every week.
1: You do, man. You know? And you just put it, like, you put it up on your finger. You walk. You're so strong. You're such in good shape. You know, you guys just walk right out. But, hey, you know, speaking of being in some pain and maybe, you know, getting older and realizing, man, it's not just physical pain. It's financial pain now for people. And you see how I did that? See, I'm the pro.
2: Yeah.
1: That's why
2: you
1: do my job.
2: You
1: do
2: right
1: my job.
2: That. So,
1: thank
2: so
1: you very
2: smoothly.
1: Much. Mike Quimby would have just been speechless. He would have been like, oh, my God. But anyway, it really is bad. And, you know, people aren't able to enjoy their summers like they've been able to. And it comes down to everything being more expensive. And everyone needs a car. Everyone needs to be able to get to work or take the kids to the daycare or school or just get them to the activities they need to go to. And that's not ever going to change.
2: Yeah.
1: So I think what Hyundai does, and I think what you guys do better than anyone, is you guys make sure you're keeping it as close to normal as a car payment, as, you know, service goes. Everyone else, it's just, I don't know, man. You see what I'm saying?
2: No, I do. I mean, it's Hyundai... Really, you know, when the tariff thing started, Hyundai didn't do that. They kept prices where they were at. They came right out and did that. And, you know, Mike is always good about taking care of people.
1: Yeah.
2: And we try and be fair with people. We've helped a lot of people this month, you know, and with the interest rates, and I know that's kind of where you're going with the 0%.
1: Yep.
2: It's unbelievable how many cars we've been selling at the 0% right now.
1: Yeah. And you've been doing this a long time because, you know, 0%, just because it's available, doesn't mean that I am going to get 0%. It means I'm going to get a lower rate than what I normally would, right? Like, it would start at 0, and then you work your way up. Some people that I guarantee are probably in the double digits can get down in the singles now, right?
2: Yeah.
1: That's awesome.
2: That's a fact.
1: Yeah, and that's free money, man. I mean, why not take advantage? That ends like this weekend, doesn't it?
2: On Monday,
1: okay.
2: Technically.
1: Yeah.
2: But, yeah, the weekend is always good for that stuff, though.
1: And that's on Santa Fe and...
2: And Tucson.
1: Tucson. Those are the two most powerful... I mean...
2: Yeah, they're flying off the lot.
1: Yeah, those
2: FUs... I sold two yesterday.
1: Yeah, that's nuts, guys. We'll talk to Doug here one more time, guys, before we close it down on the 9 o'clock hour. Get by here for the Hyundai Fun Day Friday show and this weekend. And maybe win that Shark Week prize bundle. Donnie B. didn't steal on him. It's 99.7. 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
1: All right, guys, we're going to pack it up and get on out of here, and then the folks here at Hyundai are going to keep taking care of you all weekend long. And did you know today, Doug Bishop, by the way, is sitting here with me, filling in for Mike Quimby. I think he's still celebrating his birthday. You know, saw him yesterday at the farmer's market. He was having a good time with his wife, Terry.
2: I thought he was going to Vegas.
1: Good to see him. Maybe he is. Maybe he decided to go to Vegas. I don't know. I also saw Dan Shaughnessy yesterday.
2: Oh, boy.
1: And he was all geeked up about seeing Mike Quimby out there. But today is Lifeguard Appreciation Day. Okay? A day to appreciate those keeping everybody safe in the water. And what a perfect day to remind people about that video. Did you see
2: the 16-year-old kid? That was great. That was great.
1: Unbelievable.
2: I saw it yesterday.
1: Man, I mean, legit.
2: Yeah, he saved that kid's life.
1: Saved his
2: life. Risked his own life.
1: And what got me was watching, if you haven't seen the video, folks, I think you can go to our website or mobile app and you can watch that video. But what got me was like, at first I was like, oh, that ain't that bad. You know, you see waves and you're just like, those waves aren't that bad. But then when other people tried to get out there, adults that were strong, and they couldn't stand up.
2: It was pretty, pretty nerve-wracking just watching it.
1: And then watching his dad talk about it afterwards, man, like, golly, all props to, because, I think we take for granted, the lifeguards that are sitting at night's action park.
2: And all the girls are drooling over them.
1: Yeah, and you're out there and it's like, okay, whatever, what are they going to do, blow a whistle at me, but... props to you guys for knowing how to keep people safe. That's awesome. I never did anything like that. So, you're actually saving people's lives right now too with these car deals this weekend with the 0%. You were talking to me earlier. The Tucson's are the ones that are really, really flying off the shelf. Why do you think that is?
2: I don't know. The affordability.
1: Okay.
2: I mean, and they just came out with this package, kind of a end of summer package. It's a premium package. You get a lot of stuff that comes on the limited now. For a price of an SEL.
1: Really?
2: Yeah. Nicer wheels, you get the leather interior, just sharp looking vehicle.
1: Yeah. And those Tucson's too, like, some people, and I like the way the Santa Fe looks, the new, but some people say they just don't like that boxy look. They like the old style of the Santa Fe.
2: Yeah.
1: Is the Tucson hasn't really done much.
2: It has not changed yet.
1: Yeah. Okay.
2: We're looking at probably a refresh in 27, it looks like, though.
1: Okay, but I think maybe that's another reason why they still like that look of the newer, because have they gotten more roomy in those two?
2: Absolutely.
1: Wow. Yeah. I mean, that's good for a family of, five or something, man, to get into one of those.
2: They're great cars. Yeah. I mean, when I first started here, Tucson was a log wagon.
1: You're right.
2: I'm not going to lie.
1: You're right.
2: It rode rough with the people bought Santa Fe's.
1: Yeah.
2: It's a whole nother story now.
1: Yeah.
2: It's bigger. It drives nice. I mean, it's just really sharp car.
1: It is a little bit like a baby brother to the Santa Fe now.
2: Older body style Santa Fe.
1: Yes. And guys, listen, he mentioned the smooth ride. I mean, I can't tell you how happy I'd be with my Hyundais. I mean, that's why my kids have them, a Sonata and an Elantra.
2: That's what my kid drives.
1: And so, I mean, they're great. So get on by here, guys. Take advantage of that. No. Come on, man. You got to admit that's pretty great.
2: In the sales tower.
1: You got to admit it's pretty great.
2: I know.
1: It sticks in your brain. No payments till November.
2: It's like the Muppet song. Yeah. You hear it. And then you hear it all day.
1: Oh, man. The Kermit the Frog rainbow song. That's my favorite. I mean, that's a good time. Come on out and see us. Even Gussie here, man. He's ready to sing that no payments. See? Everyone's doing it.
2: Yeah.
1: See my friend Doug. See my friend Gus. Come out and have a conversation. And make that 0%. A reality, because it's going away this weekend. It's Ponzi Live on 99.7 CVS. Thanks, Doug.
2: You're welcome.
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2: 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Come on down and see us. 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Come see what's new at Green Toyota.
1: And you're right. 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
2: 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Okay.
1: 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Celebrate your Game Boy. 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You're going to love it. 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
2: We're all in this together.
1: Remember, come on down.
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13: Cooler weather will be in the area for today because we expect scattered showers and thunderstorms to be possible for most of the afternoon, evening, and overnight tonight. We'll see one wave coming in the early afternoon that could bring in some moderate rainfall. We could have a little bit of a break in the action in the middle and the back half of the afternoon, but we still can't rule out the wet weather. But then we'll see redevelopment as we go into the evening hours, and some of those storms could be strong to severe, with damaging winds being the main concern, but we can't rule out an isolated tornado risk near the Illinois River. And on Saturday, more wet weather will be in the area throughout most of the day. With the new Channel 20 Storm Team Forecast, I'm meteorologist Matt Bednar.

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24: Cooler weather will be in the area for today because we expect scattered showers and thunderstorms to be possible for most of the afternoon, evening, and overnight tonight. We'll see one wave coming in the early afternoon that could bring in some moderate rainfall. We could have a little bit of a break in the action in the middle and the back half of the afternoon, but we still can't rule out the wet weather. But then we'll see redevelopment as we go into the evening hours, and some of those storms could be strong to severe, with damaging winds being the main concern, but we can't rule out an isolated tornado risk near the Illinois River. And on Saturday, more wet weather will be in the area throughout most of the day. With the new Channel 20 Storm Team Forecast, I'm meteorologist Matt Bednar.

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14: Friday's ending up on a wet note, and the weekend features more of the same.
7: Tonight, scattered showers and storms. Some could be on the strong side with lows around 69. For Saturday, still keep those umbrellas handy. More periods of scattered showers and storms with locally heavy rain and highs topping out around 78. But for Sunday, the rain should be ending. We'll be drying out with partly cloudy skies and highs in the lower 80s. With your News Channel 20 Storm Team forecast, I'm Chief Meteorologist Cheryl Lemke.

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16: Friday's ending up on a wet note, and the weekend features more of the same. Tonight, scattered showers and storms. Some could be on the strong side with lows around 69. For Saturday, still keep those umbrellas handy. More periods of scattered showers and storms with locally heavy rain and highs topping out around 78. But for Sunday, the rain should be ending. We'll be drying out with partly cloudy skies and highs in the lower 80s. With your News Channel 20 Storm Team forecast, I'm Chief Meteorologist Cheryl Lemke.

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Netflix has just closed a $500 million deal to be the exclusive streaming home for The Walking Dead and all of its spin-off series worldwide. That's a lot of zombies chomping on people. Oh, here they come. 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
5: Friday's ending up on a wet note, and the weekend features more of the same. Tonight, scattered showers and storms. Some could be on the strong side with lows around 69. For Saturday, still keep those umbrellas handy. More periods of scattered showers and storms with locally heavy rain and highs topping out around 78. But for Sunday, the rain should be ending. We'll be drying out with partly cloudy skies and highs in the lower 80s. With your News Channel 20 Storm Team forecast, I'm Chief Meteorologist Cheryl Lemke.

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I'll have the details coming up in less than 10 minutes. Here's Joan Jett.

0: 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So get on out to Weeble's this afternoon. 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

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Boston's first big hit was pretty much recorded before Boston was even a band. Tom Scholz, the producer, did almost all the instruments himself in his home studio, sent the recording off to singer Brad Delp to add the vocals. It was only after they got a recording deal that they put the rest of the band together, the group that became what we now know as Boston. This was the song that started it all, More Than a Feeling. Number one for classic hits, 99.7 CBS.

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17: Friday's ending up on a wet note, and the weekend features more of the same. Tonight, scattered showers and storms. Some could be on the strong side with lows around 69. For Saturday, still keep those umbrellas handy. More periods of scattered showers and storms with locally heavy rain and highs topping out around 78. But for Sunday, the rain should be ending. We'll be drying out with partly cloudy skies and highs in the lower 80s. With your News Channel 20 Storm Team forecast, I'm Chief Meteorologist Cheryl Lemke.

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Number one for classic hits, 99.7 CBS, also on Springfield's 94.7 FM. The weekend is finally here, and there's a lot of exciting things planned, but the weather could interfere with rain in the forecast for a good chunk of the weekend, so make sure you check ahead before you venture out to whatever outdoor event you're planning to hit this weekend. 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

0: 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I'm Jim Leach, and I am very excited about this week's announcement that there's a new edition of the Beatles' classic album Rubber Soul coming out, the Super Deluxe Edition, that's going to include the original British version of the album, all newly remixed in 2026, plus the American version of the album, which was different than the British version, and then a whole bunch of outtakes and early versions of the songs on that album, including a 1965 John Lennon demo that's never been heard before called Little Girl. Now, this could be kind of an early version of a song on Rubber Soul called Run For Your Life. It has the phrase Little Girl in it, but it could also be an entirely different song that nobody's ever heard before. I am just pumped about it. Cannot wait to hear it. Again, it's going to be coming out in October, the Rubber Soul Super Deluxe Edition for all you Beatles fans out there. And for you fans of classic hits, well, you have come to the right place. We've got REM on the way next on 99.7 CBS.
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John Mellencamp is out on the road dedicating his concert tour to all the misfits, mavericks, and nonconformists out there. The tour features John doing this song solo and acoustic, and I bet it sounds fantastic. 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
17: Friday's ending up on a wet note, and the weekend features more of the same. Tonight, scattered showers and storms. Some could be on the strong side with lows around 69. For Saturday, still keep those umbrellas handy. More periods of scattered showers and storms with locally heavy rain and highs topping out around 78. But for Sunday, the rain should be ending. We'll be drying out with partly cloudy skies and highs in the lower 80s. With your News Channel 20 Storm Team forecast, I'm Chief Meteorologist Cheryl Lemke.

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You know who else will be there for you? Bonzi in the morning. He's back Monday with everything you need to get your day and your week started. 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